Lord, I want and no wonder I cried, honey, all night long. I walk and I wonder I cried, honey, all night long. I don't care where I go, the blues just won't leave me alone. You know the blues jumped the rabbit and running for one solid mile. 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

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A Holy Ghost tongue possessed between the pews. Sleepless in the twilight. A vision board invisible to eyesight. Loose hips humming under summer porch lights. I'm the djembe drum. Rhythm spun between love-drunk knees. I'm a runaway river. A sawed-off shotgun creeping through the leaves. A kiss that quivers. A machete that bleeds. I'm the bananas on Josephine's skirt. A brown liquor flirt. The gardenia in Billie Holiday's hair. I'm a blues song in the cigarette's glare. A beaded Zulu hat on Makiba's head. Bob Marley's lock. A Nazi dread. I'm Marcus Garvey's last microphone. Ancient lady of Grace Nefertiti's royal throne. I'm a poem. I'm a poem handwritten by La Lupe on the Malecón. A grassroots meeting of orishas in the basement of a brownstone. I'm a homegirl homegrown made of magic. A mermaid of memory swimming through tragic times. I'm the one that got away. I'm the love. I'm the love. I'm the love I never had. A cipher of butterfly wings. I'm a little girl who had big dreams and prayers in my mother's purse. I'm the color of Saturday bouncing off the walls. I drizzle in the wind like a sun shower shawl. I'm the final hour before the moon rests. I'm what a day looks like, honest and undressed. I'm la cascarilla on the door, windows, and vents. A protector of realms. A protector of realms. I'm a Bwiti shaman who ascends. I'm the mirror. I am the mirror. I am the mirror. I'm the root and the end.

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1: Oh yes, so it happens. Go from FOMO to FOH for Dr. Manhattan. 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

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And here's some notes. Need to make some bold decisions. Call your folks while they still living. Let them know you right here with them. 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Heaven knows time flies. 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Skip a meal to feed the minute. I plead the fifth and bear believe me. I only want for what is needed. I ain't too proud to be defeated. Just get back up on my feet to say I'm grateful. Grateful just to be alive. But alive ain't always living. Sometimes niggas just survive.

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I'm feeling a little down now, and it'll keep me company. I'm just a long lost sinner, living life here on the line. I'll give it right back to you. I know it's not really mine. Don't put it out, not right yet. It's burning pretty good. Maybe I'll have one more toke. Do you think I should? Ooh, days go by. I just sit around and get real high. Ooh, what a glow. I just hang out. They come and go. Hey, the walls are starting to move. The floor's way down there. What a buzz it is. There's electricity in the air. Boy, I'm feeling really gone. I'm feeling really cool. I think I'll have another one. I'm just another fool. You know, they say it's illegal, but what isn't these days? No matter what you do, there'll be somebody on you.

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Look at the shape I'm in. I just know people are saying he's looking awful thin. I guess I can count my blessings, though I've always been this way. I guess I'll quit tomorrow. Maybe another day. 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

0: You know, time has no absolute. 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While looking here and there, I'm surprised to see everybody's gone here. 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

0: 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I've got my... But I can't...
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2: Oh yeah!

grind January to December, trying to lace these beats on a shoestring budget. Wrench juice, so I'm raiding the copper jar, hard on the hustle for the sterling. Going all out, putting work in. It's a

A visit, looking at my phone, stop going through the images, looking in the mirror. I can see an image, I can see a body, I can feel a difference. A thing called time, yeah, I track it with the digits. Satellite business, I was in space. Communication with the energy, for forgiveness. Communication with the energy, disappearing. Communication with the memory, reappearing. The love and the care and the words I was given. The memory is fading like a dream. But I'm carried by a spirit that I'm back living in it. Through the eyes of my child, I can see an inner vision. Through the eyes of my child, I can see you in my vision. Through the eyes of my child, I can see an inner vision. Through the eyes of my child, I can see you in my vision. 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

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The reptiles blend in with the color of the street. 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

0: We got a wonderful show for y'all tonight. But first off, before we get to the band, we'd like to bring up this nice, funny young man. Jimmy Joe gonna bring on and open up the show. Jimmy, come on out here and give some dough. Okay, well, hold on. What did the fat lady say to the skinny man? Okay, well, ladies and gentlemen, if you didn't like my joke, I'm going to introduce a wonderful band to you that are hottest thing in the Oxnard A's, the NPG.
1: That's right, we're the only band that brings you live at the Wagoner House for 3 straight hours. NPG, come on,
2: let's
1: play. I get recognized as three.
2: Are you ready?
3: Yeah. This is nice.
4: Yeah, I told you we'd get good seats.
3: Restaurant.
4: Well, you don't ever trust nobody.
3: Shut up, ballhead.
4: Sit down here. I'm going to go up here and do a song with him.
3: Come on, stay. I came to see Tony anyway.
4: Fellas, throw that shit down. Kick something I can sing. Yeah. Now you guys got some Tootsie Pops in here?
1: We got my boy Johnny in the house.
4: You got that? Some Tootsie Pops. Mm-hmm.
5: All right. Slam, slam, granny with the hot pants on.
1: Where she at?
3: Hi.

0: number number two. 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
1: And keep the thing of interest. 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
1: Good job.
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1: How many times have you heard someone say, if I had his money, I could do things my way. But little they know that it's so hard to find one rich man in ten with a satisfied mind. Once I was winning in fortune and fame, everything that I dreamed for to get a start in life's game. Then suddenly it happened, I lost every dime. But I'm richer by far with a satisfied mind. Money can't buy back your youth when you're old, or a friend when you're lonely, or a love that's grown cold. The wealthiest person is a pauper at times, compared to the man with a satisfied mind. When life has ended and my time has run out, my friends and my loved ones will leave, there's no doubt. But there's one thing for certain, when it comes my time, I'll leave this old world with a satisfied mind. How many times have you heard someone say, if I had his money, I could do things my way. But little they know that it's so hard to find one rich man in ten with a

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0: by the pussy. 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Girl. 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
1: She's a swell kid.
2: Why? Do you know her?
1: Not very well. I wish I did. I don't know what it is, but there's something about her you like.
3: Well, she always looks nice to start with.

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1: Why you playing games? Why you acting strange? Why you a designer but you never say my name? Playing with my head, I think I'm going insane.
2: Keep it on the low.
1: I've been unsure, I have a destination but I don't have transport. You know that I hate you when I'm being ignored.

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Why you a designer but you never say my name? 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

0: 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Make sure you show your insurance card before you fill out them forms. Let her see my fiend walking out the pharmacy with orange. Always make sure I put on the show. Whenever I perform, I ain't go to college, but I cut the blow with the doing. But this ain't nothing, nothing new. I done shed it more than tears. Been on some concrete shit since the very moment I was born. Now they know my name like Norman Cheers.
1: So you don't consider his behavior out of the norm?
2: Now, when have you ever heard a gang member being called a psychopathic killer? He just kills because he...

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On all the talk shows, hot dogs, no-dos, hot sex and back rows, you know. Hyundai's tricked out in Christmas in July, 6.2%. Yeah, you fill in the blanks. Tutti Frutti. Automatic Lazuli. Yeah, I'll make some business with leather.

do we do with the men and women who don't fit in? How do we forget them? Even the sea says no. What do we do with humanity writhing tied to earth like a fly held by the wing? Dance that smashes limbs, a desperate lump of living fear. We can't keep it here. Can't eat it, can we? What can we do? It'll have to go if it can't get on. Ground hard into greed, grimace by the dark wishes of lost or distracted loves. The deficit after subtraction of exaggerated reactions, miscalculated once and magnified by time. Told by stones that stand on bones, crushed to dust. Give it to us, give us what? Give it to us, give us what? A paper slice of peace that sets a light. Give us what? At the top of the clouds of having, over the moon and stars and after and beyond. Then give us what? What are we trying to have? What is the blood pointing the way to on our walls? Remind me, why do I bother? What do we want if we don't want one another? Is the sun a celestial disco ball? Give us what? Is the naked balls embrace the blanket of our wasted souls? Frowning to the clouds around the voice, dawn is smothered. What do we want if we don't want one another? Chips and oxygen, drink. Countless fortunes in fodder past my lips. You know I've tried. What do I get if I don't get this? A cursory kindness recognized that I call the man my brother. I mean, what do we want if we don't want one another? I ask the glass, I ask the day, the moon, it doesn't shudder. Tell me again about blowing them out of the sea. What do they cost and what have we got and what does it mean for me? Do what you can, but a heart is a heart and a man is a man. And anyway, I haven't any better way than what you see. I'm here to learn.

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Met a honey riding on the trolley, looking kind of dopey, said that I could call her Molly. Said she had a lover that went by the name of Polly. As she kicked it, I thought that I should dolly. 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
0: 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What's your particular favorite hoe?
1: Well, I like sexual chocolate hoes, milky hoes, Goya hoes, pork fried rice hoes, red dot special hoes, and my favorite, Triple H.
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1: Oh, damn. 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
0: All fucking
1: Goya hoes.
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1: Red, what the fuck is that, boy?
0: Hey, you seen the dot. I seen the dot. Oh. I seen it a lot.
1: Oh, man, get that dot. What's the money, boy?
0: What's the money?
1: What about motherfucking Triple H?
0: Triple H?
1: Them what?
0: Half and half hoes?
1: Half and half hoes.
0: Man, damn, I know them hoes.
1: I know them hoes.
0: Yeah.
1: Damn.
0: I know them.
1: What about motherfucking, what we got here? Black sheep. What the fuck is a black sheep?
0: I heard them hoes be swinging. Them swinging hoes. Oh.

0: 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I've got my... But I can't...
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How do you show those teasing lips so they dazzle and shine? His heart does flips.

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Got a nigga out here fucking what he want. But let me get the moon to come around and sound off, howling. It's two of me now, and I ain't even stunned. I ain't even wanna do that.

like a driver's license. I've seen you fire up the gas in the engine valves. I've seen your hand turn saintly on the radio dial. I've seen the airwaves pull your eyes towards heaven. Outside Topeka in the phone lines, her good teeth